in the morning. 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
1: 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Wish that I could take you out, oh I can't afford it, but I can write a song and record it.

0: 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Just one night all we got. Just one night all we got. Just one night all we got. Just one night all we got.
1: 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Either you're mine or you're not.

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Cause believe me, I'm the beast. It don't mean a thing if I give you my heart, if you tear it apart. No, I, it don't.